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0: Mornings with Big D and Bubba.
1: Jacob says, when I was young, I was very poor, but after years of struggle, I'm no longer young.
2: Why do we even have to go? That's like the best tweet ever. Kelly, she says, I needed a password 8 characters long, so I picked Snow White and the Seven Dwarfs.
1: Pretty great. Greg says, I accidentally replaced my halogen bulbs with hallucinogen bulbs. Circuit breakers are tripping, and my electric bill is really high.
2: Pretty great. And Sarah tweets, my teenage son treats me like a god. 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
1: All right. Good tweet. Tag us. We'll see it. At Big D and Bubba.
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1: Troy says, why is it still called a gas pedal on an electric car?
2: Oh, wow. 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
1: As an autotugget. 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
1: All right. 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

0: Kayla, thank you so much for having us on every weekday morning. Just remind you to stay safe and honor those that we've lost this weekend as you celebrate.
1: 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Hey, coming up on Tuesday, back in the studio, and Trace Adkins will be our guest. 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
1: So I'm at the grocery store. I didn't leave my cart like in the parking lot. I kind of put it, I hiked up the front wheels and let it sit on the little median thing.
2: Oh,
1: there.
2: No. You're a curb hiker, a curb.
1: Yeah, yeah.
2: Oh, no.
1: Anyway, I'm walking back to my car, and this older lady pulls up in her Buick, puts her window down. All she says is two words, be better, and then rolled her window up and drove away.
2: Good for her.
1: I knew it.
3: Oh, I wish cart narcs had been there.
1: And
3: yes. The guy was chasing you.
1: Putting those stickers on my car.
3: Yeah. You know,
1: people, if you don't know, it's this guy. He goes, hey there, what are you doing? You put your cart, you didn't put your cart back. And he puts stickers, like a magnet on people's car that says, I didn't put my cart back or something. And people are like, get away my car.
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1: Hey, you follow Carson online. Carson on air. It's Carson with an E. She's on there a lot. What's up?
2: I am so excited to tell you guys about how I fixed a car.
1: You did?
2: What? Okay. So I was off with my younger brother.
3: Yes.
2: So yeah, his check engine light comes on. And I said, okay, well, we just have to go get one of those places that'll give you the little reader. And I Google it. It could be that you need an oil change. You might be low on oil. And he's like, well, how do I know that? I'm like, you don't know how to check your oil?
1: Oh, I love this.
2: Stand back, son. You are dry as a bone. No wonder we're getting air. So I march back in the store. He's like, well, I don't know what kind of oil I need. Shush. Men are talking.
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0: country am I in?
1: It doesn't matter. It's 5 o'clock somewhere.
0: It's always on 5 in Margaritaville, come to think of it.
1: Yeah, I heard that.
0: You've been there, haven't you?
1: Yes, sir.
0: I've seen your boat there.

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0: Mornings with Big D and Bubba.
1: Eric says, it's hard to act nonchalant when you're as chalant as I am.
2: Brian says, I don't even know what chalant means. Brian says, I've started thinking about the hereafter. Like every time I walk into a room, I go, what am I hereafter?
1: Dad. Michelle says that discount wig store, it's named Small Price Toupee. Toupee. Yeah, it's beautiful, visual maybe, but beautiful. Yeah, you got it.
2: And Tim says, never go grocery shopping whenever you're hungry. Similarly, don't go clothes shopping when you're naked.
1: All right, get a good tweet, tag us. We'll see it. At Big D and Bubba.
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0: and Bubba, thank you so much for having us on every weekday morning. Just remind you to stay safe and honor those that we've lost this weekend as you celebrate.
1: Yeah. Hey, coming up on Tuesday, back in the studio, and Trace Adkins will be our guest. By the way, if you're traveling, check out our podcast. 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
1: What are y'all's thoughts on people who buy your coffee in front of you and you don't know them?
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1: I used to do. I don't do it anymore.
3: No, the closest I came was the guy in front of me. His card didn't work or something. And so it was just taking too long. I was like, oh my gosh, what is this, $5? And so I was like, here you go, man. Like, I'll pay for it. And he comes back 10 minutes later and hands me a 20.
2: Aww.
3: Super nice. That was not my intent. I was me, just not the nicest person. I was like, I'm frustrated. You're wasting my time. Here's $5, bro. And then I got paid quadruple.
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1: A lot of people are going to be on the roads this summer. Summer travel hack tip for you.
2: If you're flying especially, I would like to throw this out at you. Get a travel agent. Everybody's got a friend. Just get on your Facebook or whatever social media you're on and just say, hey, I'm looking for a good travel agent. Anybody know one? Everybody has one friend somewhere.
1: So you think it's worth the cost of doing that instead of doing yourself?
2: What cost? The travel agent does not charge you.
1: Oh, they charge
2: the biggest. Yeah, they charge the airlines. They charge the resorts. They charge the whatever. So, yeah, they find you the best deal. And then they get their money from the people, from the businesses, right. Not from you.
1: I haven't used a travel agent in since my dad did, I guess.
2: I love travel agents. And, you know, it's weird because everybody thinks, oh, it's so much easier to get online and do it myself. Well, yeah, sure it is. But when the stuff hits the fan, when you're on a trip this summer and you need help.
1: Oh, well, there is that.
2: I've told you this before. There was a flight. I was coming back from Europe. There was a flight. We got stuck in at JFK, and we were like trying to figure out routing and all this kind of stuff. And everybody on the plane had to line up at that one desk.
1: Mm-hmm.
2: Instead, I called my person. I'm like, hey, can you please take care of this? Yes, absolutely. I'll call you back in just a moment. About 90 seconds later, I get a phone call. All taken care of. Have a good one. I didn't have to wait in line. I didn't have to talk to the customer service agents. I didn't have to do anything.
1: And didn't cost you anything
2: didn't
1: extra.
2: Cost me anything extra. Well, they're there for you.
1: Nice.
2: And I just, you know, as everybody's planning their vacations and all that kind of stuff, get a travel agent involved. I know it's kind of fallen by the wayside, but it is worth the extra effort to go and do it to make sure you have that peace of mind. Look, you could be in Jamaica and something goes haywire. They're going to get you home. So definitely check into that.
0: It's the Big D and Bubba before the show show.
2: Hey, it's Big D and Bubba. Do you need cash fast

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10: 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Sunny and warm today. Little breezy this afternoon. Highs today around 80 across Big Country.
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1: Occasionally, people ask how we got our radio names. I don't even have you. How did you get? Just because you're the kid,
2: baby brother, and yeah. But I mean, I've used so many different things on the air. I used my real name. I used. I was Catfish at one time. I was Crouton, Defender of the Universe. I'm sorry, Crouton, Defender of the Universe.
1: It's my favorite.
3: That's the best.
1: It's the best.
2: Yeah, I mean, I've had a bunch of dumb radio names. So yeah,
1: I
2: still have one.
1: That's not that bad. Carson, your real name is not Carson.
3: Yeah, my real name's Jessica, which I've used a couple of times on the air, but I got a job at a rock station, and they had just fired a girl named Jessica. So they said, you can't be Jessica. So a friend of mine and I went out. We had some sushi. We had a lot of wine. It was like, what's like a cool name for a girl? And it was like, Carmen, no, Carson with an E. And then all these, and that's, yeah, that it's so dumb.
1: And now I'm saying it. I have to go, hey, find her online, crashing on air with a knee. Schaefer, your real name is Jonathan Schaefer, isn't it?
4: That's correct.
1: No, you never went through a...
4: No, never went through that.
2: You never had a radio name?
4: No.
1: You were mainly sports.
4: But I mean, I've actually been in country music more than I was in sports.
1: Oh, okay, all right.
4: But yeah, it's always been the last name. Because I've been called by my last name since high school.
2: And
4: so
2: Schaefer is a great radio name.
1: Yeah, that's a good one. Yeah, yeah. That's a good one. Garrett doesn't have... That's his name. He doesn't... If you're... Would you come up with a dumb radio name, or would you just keep Garrett?
5: I mean, people call me Gary.
2: Gary on Airy.
5: Gary on Airy.

0: I was filling in on a radio station. I was 16, 15. And the guy before me, he goes, hey, man, he old school, man. He drove a, what's the car in Stranger Things that the bad guy has? Z28?
1: Oh, the old Firebird.
0: Yeah, and he had parked outside, smoked a chimney. And he was the Iceman. And he goes, hey, man, about to get out of here. What's your name? I go, Derek. He goes, no. I mean, like, what's your on-air name? I don't know, man. Big D. Because I was thinking, this is going to be, I'm going to do this one time and never do radio again. That was like, okay, I'm going to do this shift, and then I'm not going to do this for a living. But it's done. Here we are. Here we are, Bubba.
1: I know.
2: Crouton. Country Radio Hall of Fame, hey, later.
0: Crouton of the universe.

0: Before the show.
1: Okay, so I'm gonna Yacht Rock. I love Yacht Rock. Mm-hmm. It's everyone who doesn't love
2: Yacht Everybody Rock? Loves Yacht Rock.
1: But I started thinking
2: it's so non-offensive.
1: And I was listening to it, and man, a lot of this stuff is here. It feels country. Like if you listen, I'm just gonna play a little bit, and y'all just tell me immediately, country or no? All right.
2: Okay.
1: Do you think that from Yacht Rock?
3: This feels like an old Reba song.
1: Oh, kind of does.
3: Mm-hmm. Costume change. Here we go.
1: So no or yeah?
4: I'm going to go with no on this one.
1: It's 270-ish.
4: Yeah. Whatever the fake drums are in the back, I think that's what's stopping it.
1: Okay. All right.

0: Regulators.
1: Couldn't this be?
2: I know.
3: I love that, but that's not country.
0: Couldn't it be Sam Hunt could do this?
1: You're
0: mixing up the songs, though.
4: This is, I keep forgetting, Michael McDonald. So
0: come on, Big D. I keep forgetting.
1: We're not in love anymore. All right, so we're saying no on that one.
4: No. Oh, dude. Reminiscing? Is that what that is? That's a jam.
1: It's Little River Band.
4: Yeah.
1: I mean, the Little River Band sounds like a country band.
2: Based on the name alone,
4: I'll give you this one. From another country. They're from Australia.
2: Oh, really?
4: Yeah.
1: How do you know so much about dumb things?
4: I don't know.
1: So now we're saying no.
4: I don't know, man. This kind of sounds like the old Exile type stuff. Okay,
1: this is one that's really interesting. The Girl Is Mine. This is a Michael Jackson and Paul McCartney. Aww. But what if you had like a country duo doing this? She walks right in my dreams
4: since I met her from the start. Okay.
1: I'm like, Bailey Zimmerman and
4: I could not hear Bailey Zimmerman.
5: Barry Gibb of the Bee Gees wrote Islands in the Stream, so I mean,
1: Islands in the Stream. Yeah. That is that's a country one. Okay. Islands in the Stream. Okay.
2: Yeah, that could work. Yeah, I would absolutely. Somebody could do this as country.
5: Just change the instruments.
2: Yeah, this is just country.
1: That's exactly right.
2: This country.
1: Because this is the like that 70s thing, whatever,
2: the synthesizers. Vibe, in it.
1: But if you were to. Lainey Wilson.
4: Oh, yeah. Sure. I could hear it.
1: All right, one more. I think this could be done.
4: This is for sure.
1: Little Big Town.

0: I don't know, man. I can feel it.
1: See, the bad thing is my playlist. I've got all this. I've got everything from the new stuff to that. So it's all over the place. I think it all works. There's a time and a place for everything.
0: Yeah,
1: all
0: right.

0: Show.
1: Have you guys, when you were growing up, did you ever, or any of your friends, run away from home?
2: My older brother did.
1: What?
3: Really?
1: How old was he?
2: He was probably like 14 or 15.
1: Oh, that's a danger. That's like a different thing, man. Did he ever come back?
2: Yeah, he was only gone for maybe like 9 hours, and it turns out he was just like at the creek down in our neighborhood. We got the police involved and everything because he's kind of a wild card.
1: This isn't your twin brother.
2: No.
1: You have another. Is he your older brother?
2: Yeah, the pirate.
4: Yeah,
1: he dresses up as
4: Jack Sparrow.
3: Jack Sparrow.
2: He's a quote professional Jack Sparrow impersonator.
1: Is he okay?
2: I mean,
1: you're painting a really interesting picture of him. I had a friend of mine. He ran away from home. He didn't get very far. He kept going around the block because he wasn't allowed to cross the road. So he just kept. He was like, I'm back. Are you back? No, I'm not back.
4: Me and Andy Fonseca, we were 5 years old. We decided we were going to go camping. And we didn't tell our parents or anybody.
1: Yeah.
4: And so we took off and went into the woods with a tent. And, like, they got the police involved and everything. Wow. And
1: epic.
4: Yeah. It was.
1: Is that the one where you got shot with a shotgun?
4: No. This is when I was 5 years old.
1: Oh, okay.
4: Yeah. No, we went into the swamp at five. Two five-year-old kids just going camping.
3: I could never understand running away from home that people only had what they could carry on a stick and what fit in a bandana. And even at 5 years old, I was like, I have way too much stuff. I need luggage if I'm going to commit to this.
1: And with wheels.
3: Yeah.
1: And they're going to need to be the oversized, knobby rubber wheels. This is the terrain.
3: The terrain, absolutely.
4: 50-pound weight limit on this.

0: the movie theme songs. Everybody loves a good movie theme song.
1: So. Are these classic ones that we would absolutely know?
0: Oh, yeah. Yeah. Let's see. Let's go ahead and get it started.
1: The Superman.
0: Yes.
1: I'm about out from here, unless you do Indiana Jones next. Jaws.
0: I thought you were out.
1: Unless you do Jaws. Indiana Jones.
0: D is killing it right now. Is anybody else playing?
1: Yeah, I know. Jurassic Park.
0: God, man, that's amazing.
2: Star Wars.
0: Yes, but with...
1: Don't make it more nerdy.
3: Don't be Bubba about
0: this. I know.
1: E.T.
0: Yes.
2: Harry Potter.
0: Yes.
1: I'm glad I didn't get that.
0: I'm glad. That's awesome.
1: Ghostbusters. This is the only thing I know about movies. I can't tell you the stars in them.
0: Big D never watches movies.
3: This is amazing.
0: All right, let's see.
1: James Wan. Don't love stuff.
0: I am humbled.
1: Pink Panther.
0: Wow. How in the world?
3: What are we doing?
1: Back to the Future.
0: He's right.
3: Stop it.
0: Look.
3: Are y'all cheating?
1: No, I'm not. I promise I'm not.
0: All right. Here's one for Carson.
3: Halloween.
0: All right.
3: Yay.
0: Let's go. This might stump all of you guys.
4: Ladies and gentlemen.
1: No, Willy Wonka and the Chocolate Factory.
0: Yes. Oh, my gosh.
2: He's got it.
1: Toy Story.
3: Oh, my gosh.
1: Monster Inc.
0: Yes.
1: Is it really? Yes. I'm not cheating. I promise I'm not. On my mother's grave, I am not.
0: All right. You guys will not get this one. No way in the world.
2: Pocahontas.
0: Not Pocahontas. You guys, you're close, though. You're in the right.
5: Fern Gully.
3: Is it Beauty and the Beast?
0: No. It's Finding Nemo. All right, let's see. See if you guys can get this one.
1: I think y'all moving out of my...
5: Pirates of the Caribbean.
1: Pirates of the Caribbean.
0: Let's see.
1: Why are there...
5: The Muppets movie?
0: Yes, the Muppet
1: Takes
0: movie.
1: Takes Manhattan, maybe?
0: And let's go with one more.
1: Lion King.
0: All right, very good.
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0: Show.
1: All right, here we go with a game. It's a guy that I follow. He takes a Bic marker and makes scratches on the paper, and you have to guess the song.
2: Wait.
1: I know.
3: Wow.
1: This one got me. It was so hard. Now, listen.
2: Are they country songs? Does it give you at least a genre?
1: No, it's. I'll tell you, it's not country.
2: Okay.
1: That'll maybe help
2: All right,
1: you.
2: So he's scratching and on it's a paper song. With a marker.
1: Yeah, so guess this song. That was it. One more time.
2: Smooth Criminal.
1: Nope. Later, reset.
4: Oh, we got Rick rolled.
1: No, you got Bic rolled.

0: the Big D and Bubba before the show.
1: Hey, what do you guys think is the male equivalent of flowers? Like, guys give girls flowers for like dates and stuff. What's the other way? And you can't say food.
2: I was going to say cookie cake.
1: No.
3: Oh, I showed up to a date once and I gave him a bottle of alcohol.
1: That's food.
2: Oh, yeah.
1: I think that's food.
3: Really?
1: Yeah.
3: Oh, okay.
1: Not something you can consume.
3: Oh.

0: Exactly. Exactly.
1: Alone time?
2: Socks?
0: See, all these stereotypes, they're all true. Like, we get the, but we're expected to, see.
3: Yeah.
0: It's
2: part of the courting ritual.
0: Well, also in nature, you know, the most beautiful animal is usually the guy, the male.
2: But the male usually does show up with some sort of offering for the female, like penguins will give the female intended mate a pebble.
3: I think that's the cutest thing
2: ever.
3: It
2: is. It's adorable.
3: They show up with a rock here.
0: Really?
2: Yeah.
3: Oh, yeah. It's just like humans. They, you know, when you really want to lock somebody down, you got to give them a rock.
0: I know. Yeah, I got it. I don't know. I figured there'd be something.
2: No, you guys, you get nothing.
0: Wow. 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Well, that was it. Thank you.

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8: Sunny and warm today, highs around 80. Complete forecast coming up. 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The annual Detroit Regional Chamber Mackinac Policy Conference begins today. Several politicians and business leaders are gathering on Mackinac Island. This year's theme is Quest for the Common Good. Topics include economic growth, AI, and education. Among those appearing are Governor Gretchen Whitmer, actor humanitarian Gary Sinise, and author philosopher Cornel West. Activities on the island run through Thursday. A lucky lottery player in northern Michigan made history as the first player in the state to win $100,000 a year for life playing the new Millionaire for Life game. The winning ticket was bought at the Mansalona Easy Mart on US 131. The winner has not claimed their prize yet. The person has two choices: an annual payment of $100,000 a year for life or a lump sum payment of $2.2 million. No one matched all the numbers in last night's Powerball. That jackpot grows to $154 million Wednesday. Tonight's Mega Millions were $311 million. In baseball, Tigers had Monday off. Detroit home tonight against the Angels. I'm Mike Grisdale, Big D and Bubba.
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1: Here is our forecast across big country. Sunny and warm today. Little breezy this afternoon. Highs around 80. Increasing clouds tonight, low 48. Tomorrow, sunny. High Wednesday, upper 70. Looking ahead to Thursday, sunshine and low 70s. Extended outlook, sunny and mid-70s on Friday.
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announcer David Angel. 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

0: on earth. In the beginning, God created the heaven and the earth. And God said, let there be light. And there was light. And God bless all of you on the good earth.
1: Tributes, NASCAR tributes for Kyle Busch this weekend were so good. I really appreciated that. And, you know, love him or hate him, Kyle Busch was somebody that made people talk about NASCAR. And
2: he's just good at what he did. He was, you know.
1: Dude's a good driver. Great driver. He will be a Hall of Famer. Sadly, I hate saying this, but his passing cements that.
2: No, yeah.
1: You know, because it's very difficult.

0: to speak ill of the dead. Yeah. And I think that everybody's going to be like, NASCAR is less than without him around.
1: And it's true.
0: All right, let's get into the show. Thank you so much for getting it started off. We've got a pretty big guest coming up later today.
1: Trace Atkin.
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9: Sunny and warm today, highs around 80. Complete forecast in just a few moments. Now, Big Country News. Here's the latest on the war with Iran. Overnight, the U.S. military carried out what it called self-defense strikes, targeting Iranian missile launch sites and boats around the Strait of Hormuz. The strikes came hours after Iranian negotiators met with mediators in Doha for talks as the two sides continue working towards a memorandum of understanding. Health officials across the state say there continues to be a need for all blood types, especially type O donors. There is a blood drive today in Sheboygan, 10 till 2 at St. John's Lutheran Church on North Straits Highway. Another local blood drive set for June 9th at St. Anthony's Church in Mackinac City. High school sports note, busy week with softball and baseball districts, along with girls soccer and boys golf regionals. Track and field state finals are set for Saturday. I'm Mike Grisdale. This is Big D and Bubba.
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9: Here is our forecast across Big Country.

0: Sunny and warm today. Little breezy this afternoon. Highs around 80. Increasing clouds tonight, low 48. Tomorrow, sunny. High Wednesday, upper 70s. Looking ahead to Thursday, sunshine and low 70s. Extended outlook, sunny and mid-70s on Friday.
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0: That is Randy Houser running out of moonlight with Big D and Bubba.
1: Hey, this part of the show is brought to you by NHTSA. You know, when you're in your car and your phone lights up, maybe get a notification or whatever, and you turn, you look. As soon as you look at that phone, man, and not the road, you're driving distracted.
0: What is it like? It takes 1 second to go a couple hundred yards or something crazy like that? It's nuts. That split second can change everything. Reaction time, safety, yours, someone else's. So if you get pulled over, that ticket's a reminder of your mistake. Put the phone away or pay. And again, this part of the show is brought to you by NHTSA.

0: tweet, tweet. Catherine says, if you see an Apple store get robbed, does that make you an eyewitness?
1: Anna says, I want to be cremated, as that'll be my last hope for a smoking hot body.
0: Tiffany says, they say money doesn't grow on trees. Then why do banks have branches?
1: Yeah. That's actually good. Eric says, apparently keeping tropical fish at home can have a calming effect on the brain. It must be all the indoor fins.
0: All the indoor fins. Endorphins. Got a good tweet? We'd like to see it. @BigDMBubba.

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1: How was your Memorial Day? Did you do anything awesome?
0: It was nice. It was really nice. Good. One of my favorite things that we did over the weekend is, you know, I was talking to my son about, you know, just respecting the fallen and all that kind of stuff. And then the conversation turned to the Tomb of the Unknown Soldier.
1: Okay.
0: And so I started showing him some of the videos. I'm like, yeah, you have to respect them. You have to stay silent, all that kind of stuff. Uh-huh. I said, here's what happens whenever you
1: These
0: speak
1: are my favorite.
0: Up.
1: Yeah.
0: Oh, man. People get disrespectful at the tomb, and this goes on.
2: Do not cross the rail.
0: Love it. Like, it's even better whenever they chamber around.
1: Yes.
0: I've seen that.
1: Have you?
0: Yeah.
2: All visitors will maintain an atmosphere of silence and respect at all times.
1: There's a great documentary
0: on those who...
1: On the guards. It's fascinating.
0: Somebody's being disrespectful. Talking, laughing.
1: Oh, God.
2: It is requested that all visitors maintain an atmosphere of silence and respect at all times.
0: Frank was like, man, they take it serious. I'm like, yeah.
1: Yeah, they do. Have you seen? Have you been?
2: Visitors will maintain an atmosphere of silence and respect at all times.
0: Shut them down.
1: I would cry. I really would.
0: And to
1: if that
0: your
1: happened,
0: question, I have not been.
1: It's unbelievable. I've been several times, two or three times. My dad, Larry, was made sure that we saw all of that in the Tomb of the Unknown Soldier. Unbelievable experience. From the side.

0: It's Ty Myers, Ends of the Earth with Big D and Bubba.
1: Good morning. I just want to say I love you guys. I started listening to you about a month ago, and you guys are awesome. You make me laugh every morning on my way to work.
2: Wow.
1: How are you today? We're
2: really great today. How are you? First of all, thank you. I love that. I love that, you know, we're bringing a little smile to your face, and I love that you gave us a month, and you're like, let me try this for a little bit.
1: You guys are awesome.
2: Oh, again, thank you. Thank you, thank you, thank you. Big hug. Sorry, I squeezed a little.
1: You guys have a good day.
2: You bet, I will, and I squeezed a little too tight. Sorry about that.
1: Okay.
2: I felt your back crack.
1: Oh, yeah, please.
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1: Bubba, what is it you want to know about cooking?
0: Okay, I was thinking about, I know you and I had talked about grilling steaks, and I told you about the guy who said marinated in just dark coffee, no milk, no sugar, no cream, no anything, just overnight, just leave it in the fridge in the coffee, and he's like, it won't make your steak taste like coffee, but it's really good, and it'll make it great, and whatever, and you said that was okay?
1: Yeah, it should be.
0: Okay, you've never tried it, though.
1: I've had it done that way. But they're right. Most of the time it doesn't, when you marinate, it doesn't take all that, but it does some.
0: Sometimes.
1: And coffee and beef, I think, go together.
0: Well, like the same thing, I know, like spritzing the steak with beer or whatever, that
1: doesn't do anything, but you could use water.
0: It doesn't do anything.
1: No.
0: Okay.
2: Hey, I got a marinade for you to try. If you're doing, this is best on tri-tip. Mm-hmm. It is equal parts beer, and zesty Italian dressing. So if you do 16 ounces of beer, you do 16 ounces of zesty Italian dressing.
1: So there's two beers because you're drinking one.
0: Yeah.
1: So you're pouring out one, two, three, four.
0: There's six beers. You're using one for the marinade.
1: Do you put it in a Ziploc bag over, 24 hours or so?
2: I do. I've got a Pyrex dish that I use.
1: Yeah.
2: To seal it in.
1: Okay.
2: Yep. But yeah, 24 hours. And it is just incredible.
1: Have you ever had tri-tip?
0: Yeah, I've had.
1: It's so good. It's a more inexpensive piece of meat, and so what he's doing is great. So all that's kind of breaking down the fibers.
0: How long do you marinate that?
1: I'd do it.
2: I usually do 24 hours.
0: Yeah. So 24 hours or just like overnight?
1: You could do overnight. Just anytime if you can get anything in it. And I'll tell you something, man. If you want to throw a little bit of pineapple juice into that, that's going to help break those fibers down, the connective tissue of that tri-tip.

0: And then whenever you cook it,
1: pat
0: it,
1: my love language.
0: Yeah, pat it dry really, really good. So it gets a good sear whenever you cook it or smoke it or whatever.
2: And tell it good game as you're patting it.
0: Good, yeah, go ahead. Good game.
1: Yep, exactly.
0: Are we drunk? Let's get together. We'll smoke one.
1: I'm down.
0: All right. That's a little smoky.
1: Tell me when to wear and I'll be there.
0: All right. Sounds good. Hey, I like the marinade. You too, man. See you later.
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14: 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Tigers had Monday off. Detroit home tonight against the Angels. Cater Montero on the mound for the Tigers. Three Astros pitchers combined on a no-hitter against the Rangers last night in a 9-0 win at Arlington.

0: Pit Spitters lost their opener yesterday at Kalamazoo 6-1. They'll play the Growlers again today. Traverse City returns to Turtle Creek Stadium for their home opener against Rockford on Wednesday. NBA playoffs. The Knicks sweep the Cavaliers, rolling over Cleveland last night, 130-93. Tonight at San Antonio at Oklahoma City, 8:30 on NBC and Peacock. Stanley Cup playoffs continue. Last night, Hurricanes beat the Canadiens in overtime, 3-2. Hurricanes lead the series 2-1. Tonight, it's Colorado at Las Vegas.
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1: Good morning. First of all, I'd like to thank you all for your show. Second of all, my name's Gary, and I was listening to your Memorial Day show, and I really want to tell you that the one song, Letters from Home, is one of the most touching songs due to the fact that I did 20 years in the military, and Letters from Home were what we lived for when we were gone.
0: Yeah.
1: And even though everything is so automatic now with email and text messaging, there is nothing better than hearing mail call and getting a letter from your mom or your girlfriend or your wife

0: or your dad. Playing that a couple times on Memorial Day was I'm thanking you for it.
1: Well, can I just say, first of all, I think that song needs to be updated. I think John Michael could have a huge hit with Emails from Home, you know, or Messages from Home, or, you know, because it still kind of works, or maybe FaceTimes from Home, whatever it may be, he could totally do that. But second, you're right, that physical mail, there's something to it. You know, when I used to live in Guam, I would get letters from my mom. And she was the only person who ever wrote me. And I would get these letters, or postcards even. And it was cool because it was tangible. It was physical. I knew that her same hands held that envelope. And it was a connection. It was kind of a different thing on a different level. So, yeah, those letters, that's priceless, man.
0: It is. So I wanted to thank you guys. And keep doing what you're doing, because you're doing it very well.
1: Well, I appreciate that, and I can't wait till the next time we get to do a big salute to our troops, whether it's those who have given the ultimate sacrifice for our country, like on Memorial Day, or for Veterans Day, when we get to celebrate those who are doing the job now and have done the job. It's a big part of who we are, and God bless you guys.
0: Absolutely. God bless you, and keep doing it.
2: All right, man. Have a good...
0: And keep God in it, because... He's fell away from too many people. So thank you all, and you have a blessed day.
2: You too, man. Bye-bye.
0: Bye.

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13: Sunny and warm today. Highs around 80. Complete forecast coming up. Now, Big Country News. The annual Detroit Regional Chamber Mackinac Policy Conference begins today. Several politicians and business leaders are gathering on Mackinac Island. This year's theme is Quest for the Common Good. Topics include economic growth, AI, and education. Among those appearing are Governor Gretchen Whitmer, actor-humanitarian Gary Sinise, and author-philosopher Cornel West. Activities on the island run through Thursday. A lucky lottery player in northern Michigan made history as the first player in the state to win $100,000 a year for life playing the new Millionaire for Life game. The winning ticket was bought at the Mansalona Easy Mart on US 131. The winner has not claimed their prize yet. The person has two choices: an annual payment of $100,000 a year for life, or a lump sum payment of $2.2 million. No one matched all the numbers in last night's Powerball. That jackpot grows to $154 million Wednesday. Tonight's Mega Millions were $311 million. In baseball, Tigers had Monday off. Detroit home tonight against the Angels. I'm Mike Grisdale, Big D and Bubba.
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13: Here is our forecast across Big Country. Sunny and warm today. Little breezy this afternoon. Highs around 80. Increasing clouds tonight, low 48. Tomorrow, sunny. High Wednesday, upper 70. Looking ahead to Thursday, sunshine and low 70s. extended outlook

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0: MacArthur, Hardy, and Morgan Wallen teaming up with Eric Church and Tim McGraw with Big D and Bubba.
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1: So would you guys rather have a sock that slowly turns around your foot as the day moves on to where completely the heel ends up on the top, you know, and it's just turning, and you have to walk on it like that, or have a wet sock all day?
0: So the heel part doesn't bug me. It's that little stripe where they sew the sock that's always over your toe, the little seam. And I try to tuck that underneath my toes.
2: How wet is this sock? Is it now sopping? Is it damp?
1: No, it's not sopping wet. Okay. It's like it's wet.
0: Just uncomfortably
2: does
0: wet?
2: Does it squish when I walk? Does it make noise?
1: It does.
2: Okay, then I'm going to take the twisting. I don't want to draw attention to my sock failure to anybody else.
1: Oh, wow. So it's not even about your
2: own
1: personal feeling.
2: No, it's about other people. The people are going to go, why is that girl walking around and making weird noise with a sock?
0: What fashion over function.
1: I hate that you had lived your life like that, but okay.
0: I'm
2: I wear makeup every day. Nobody can see my face, D. They'd be frightened.
0: I'm going to go with the weird twisty sock. I don't want that. I would rather have the wet sock.
1: Oh, you would?
0: Yeah, I would because I don't want to be uncomfortable. I don't mind wet. That never has bugged me. But that little, now, I mean, just even talking about it, I've had to twist my sock three times. I keep reaching down.
1: I think I'm going to go with the when it turns all around your foot. I can't handle the wet.
0: Really?
1: Wet now. Nah, and then you take it off and your toes are all wrinkly and that gets that white, like
2: that weird white,
1: that weird color, like something's wrong with your foot. yeah, and like it starts to peel a little bit.
0: Garrett, how you feeling about all this?
3: It depends. Do I get to take the sock off and then scratch my ankle at the end of the day?
1: Yeah, after the end of the day, you can do what you want.
3: Okay, I'll take the twist then.
1: So you want the twist?
3: Yeah.
1: Schaefer, you twist when you water wet?
4: I think I'm going with the damp sock.
0: Yeah, I don't like that. I don't like whenever you get anything, like any kind of lump in your sock or whatever. It's like,
3: what if you get like diaper rash on your foot, though?
1: That could happen. That's part of the risk. You got to choose wisely.
0: Are there post-wet sock consequences?
1: This is what we do at work. This is what we do at work. What do you guys do at work?
5: Big D and Bubba will be back in the blink of an ear.
0: Hey, it's Big D and Bubba here.

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13: Sunny and warm today, highs around 80. Complete forecast in just a few moments. Now, big country news. Here's the latest on the war with Iran. Overnight, the U.S. military carried out what it called self-defense strikes, targeting Iranian missile launch sites and boats around the Strait of Hormuz. The strikes came hours after Iranian negotiators met with mediators in Doha for talks as the two sides continue working towards a memorandum of understanding. Health officials across the state say there continues to be a need for all blood types, especially type O donors. There is a blood drive today in Sheboygan, 10 till 2 at St. John's Lutheran Church on North Straits Highway. Another local blood drive set for June 9th at St. Anthony's Church in Mackinac City. High school sports note, busy week with softball and baseball districts along with girls soccer and boys golf regionals. Track and field state finals are set for Saturday. I'm Mike Grisdale. 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
13: 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Community people you know. Here is our forecast across Big Country. Sunny and warm today. Little breezy this afternoon. Highs around 80. Increasing clouds tonight, low 48. Tomorrow, sunny, high Wednesday, upper 70s. Looking ahead to Thursday, sunshine and low 70s. Extended outlook, sunny and mid 70s on Friday.
1: If you're hungry for a song, we'll send in your

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1: Bubba reading his neighborhood watch.
2: Bubba reads his neighborhood watch.
0: I'm a star.
1: Oh, yeah?
0: I'm the subject.
1: Oh.
0: Yeah. So, you know, we have the neighborhood watch thing. On there, I thought I was being cool. So I have two neighbors, like, on either side. One on one side, one on the other. The one I get along great with. The others I don't really know very well. So, Saturday, I decided to mow the guy's front lawn. It was bad. Ooh. It was bad. And I'm like, you know, I'm just going to go ahead and help him. Because I had done mine, and I'm like, I still have a lot of battery left in my little goofy lawnmower. I'm like, let's go ahead and do this. Knocked it out. His yard looks great. I didn't trim or anything, but I did go and I blew all the little clippings off and all that. Thought I was being a good neighbor. Dude, he got on the neighborhood watch and was like, who mowed my lawn? Blah, blah, blah, blah, blah, blah. Apparently, he starts going into this rant about spreading seeds from different lawnmowers. So he's very specific about his grass. If he was so specific, he would have
3: mowed it.
0: Right.
1: That is a thing, though. But okay, go ahead.
0: So apparently, I had tainted his grass by putting in my clippings.
1: You have two different seeds?
0: Oh, yeah. I don't have seeds. You know, I don't do that. I just let whatever's wild grow. Yeah.
1: Did he have grass?
0: It was super high grass.
1: Okay, but it was just grass. But
0: it looked bad.
1: But was it just grass or was there weeds in it?
0: No, it was just grass.

0: You know he's going to show up at my house.
1: This never happens, but I'm siding with Bubba on this.
0: You know,
2: right?
0: Yep. You know he's going to show up at my house and be like, hey, man, you have a...
2: No, because I bet other neighbors were looking at him going, why is your grass so long? I don't think people are going to come...
3: To his defense?
2: Well, I don't.
0: There are people talking. They're like, oh, somebody did this for me once. It was very nice.
2: See?
0: And he immediately turned on them going, yeah, but I didn't ask for this. And the boundary crossing move.
4: See,
0: and all
4: I
0: this
4: occasionally
0: kind of
4: do
0: stuff.
4: That too. I'll go across the street if the yard's, and I'll just mow it over real quick.
0: I've always done it ever since I was a little boy. I've always
3: it's
0: mowed
3: nice.
0: The
3: you
0: the
3: had,
0: straight,
3: you
0: the
3: had
0: next
3: the
0: door
3: right,
0: neighbors.
3: Yeah. Right intention.
0: My heart was pure. Yes. My intentions were there. The guy is, oof. Anyway, so now you get the update from my neighborhood watch.

0: All the bars are closed. It's Thomas Rhett.
1: All the bars are closed.
0: And good morning. We're Big D and Bubba.
2: Hey, this part of the show is brought to you by NHTSA. You know, when you're in your car and your phone lights up, maybe you get a notification or whatever, and you turn, you look. As soon as you look at that phone, man, and not the road, you're driving distracted.
0: What is it like? It takes 1 second to go a couple hundred yards or something crazy like that? It's nuts. That split second can change everything. Reaction time, safety, yours, someone else's. So if you get pulled over, that ticket's a reminder of your mistake. Put the phone away or pay. And again, this part of the show is brought to you by NHTSA.
2: What's up, Bob? What do you, good morning.
0: Got a message from Harriet on our Instagram, and Harriet says, how do you keep a bunch of idiots in suspense?
2: Yeah, I'll tell you tomorrow.
0: Carson, do you know?
3: I'm assuming it has something to do with her message. She's not going to tell us.
2: Yeah, that's part of the joke. You set it up that way.
0: The answer is...
2: Yeah.
3: Okay.
2: Yeah, we got it.
3: Yeah, we saw that one coming.
0: Thank you, Harriet. I appreciate that. You're awesome.
2: You know what I love about Bubba? Bubba's like, you know what? That's going to make the show.
4: Good morning.

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1: What's happening, Bubba? Good morning.
0: Riding into work today, there was a shoe sitting at a stoplight. And I'm looking over to the side, and there's just a shoe sitting there on the curb. Like, not on the curb, but up against the curb by the road. And I'm like, how did this shoe get here? Like, you know, you see it all the time, and we never question it. Why are there random shoes on major intersections in crazy places? Do people run out of their shoes trying to cross the street?
1: I don't know.
0: And then why would you, if you run out of your shoe, you go,
1: you need your shoe.
0: Personally, I would go, let me go back and get my shoe.
2: Was there a power line above you? Because sometimes people lace them up and throw them over the power line.
0: No.
1: They do that as a respect.
0: Well, I'm sure there was something, but yeah.
3: Was that why they do it?
1: Yeah, so if someone gets killed in the streets, like gang violence, that kind of thing, they take shoes and they throw them up on the thing and to remember them.
0: The deceased shoes or their own shoes?
1: Yeah, that's a good question. Not sure about that.
0: Well, this didn't have any of the hallmarks of that. It was just like a random New Balance up against the curb. And I'm like, what is this shoe story? And why did the owner of the shoe not go back for their shoe?
1: Yeah.
0: I mean,
3: is there a songwriter you can pitch this to? I feel like you've just written a song.
1: Yeah,
3: I think there is a germination here. Something that could sprout.
0: What's the point? I mean, like,
3: I don't know. Put it in AI. Let AI write.
1: We have dumber songs.
0: Okay, you know what?
1: We have dumber songs. One second.
0: Give us just a moment. We're going to come back with a country banger. A country banger about the lost shoe.
1: All right. Just

0: Langley in Shoeson, Texas.
1: Oh my God!
0: See what I did there? Oh, it's no. Big D and Bubba.
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0: 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And I'm like, what is the story behind this shoe? Who leaves their shoe in the middle of the street? 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
0: I understand two, but just one?
2: For us, we have AI. We have created a song about the situation. Enjoy.
3: I saw a single New Balance up against the curb.

0: weirdly heartbroken, which says more about me than a grown man ought to feel at 7:43.
1: That's pretty great, man.
2: That's pretty good, man. Pretty
1: good. I'll never look at a lonely shoe in the middle of the road again.
3: Verified chaos specialist and members of the Country Radio Hall of Fame. You're waking up with Big D and Bubba.
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1: Big Country, 102.9, Mike Grisdale in a Tuesday morning sports break. Tigers had Monday off. Detroit home tonight against the Angels. Cater Montero on the mound for the Tigers. Three Astros pitchers combined on a no-hitter against the Rangers last night in a 9-0 win at Arlington. Pit Spitters lost their opener yesterday at Kalamazoo 6-1. They'll play the Growlers again today. Traverse City returns to Turtle Creek Stadium for their home opener against Rockford on Wednesday. NBA playoffs. The Knicks sweep the Cavaliers, rolling over Cleveland last night, 130-93. Tonight at San Antonio at Oklahoma City, 8:30 on NBC and Peacock. Stanley Cup playoffs continue. Last night, Hurricanes beat the Canadiens in overtime, 3-2. Hurricanes lead the series 2-1. Tonight, it's Colorado at Las Vegas.
2: It's official. 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

0: Hustlin' High Road with Big D and Bubba.
1: Did you guys know that there are 40% of people do not charge their cell phone at night when they go to bed? 40%
2: really?
1: Don't.
0: That's the only time I do, like,
1: me
0: reliably.
1: Too.
0: And the funny thing is you bring this up, I did not last night. I fell asleep with it in my hand, and I woke up this morning, and it was like at 40-something percent. Ooh. I'm still over here.
1: You live in a fraternity? What the heck?
3: Don't you... My phone alarm is what wakes me up, so yes. I'm so hyper-paranoid that if I don't put it on the charger at night...
0: I have so many alarms. I wear a certain watch.
3: And yet you're
0: watch.
3: Still always late.
0: I know. I wear a certain watch that vibrates at every single day. It vibrates. And then I also have my phone alarm. And then I also have Alexa, who not only does she have alarms that wake me up, but she also turns the lights on.
1: My
0: so when I
1: favorite,
0: wake up, everything is lit, and I'm like...
1: My favorite thing, Bubba, this is years ago. He got on Kickstarter, and he got... do you remember the... Well, of course you do.
0: It is the greatest alarm clock I've ever owned.
1: Explain this one.
0: Okay, so they don't make it anymore, sadly, because it was a Kickstarter thing. It was made of actual oak. What you did is you set the alarm, and you set it for whatever weekdays or whatever. To turn it off, there was no snooze button. So you set the alarm exactly at the time you want to wake up. To turn it off, you had to get up and walk down the hall... to whatever other room you have the keypad in, and it had a numbered keypad, like a touchpad for a phone, and you had to put in today's date.
1: So you had to think.
0: So you had to realize.
1: And it's like, down the hall.
0: What is today's date? Oh, it's this date. And so you punch it in.
1: Now you're
0: so
1: already awake.
0: A four-digit code. By that time, you're up, you're out of bed, you're awake, you have thought. It was the best alarm clock ever. The problem is the company went out of business. These designers went out of business, and you know support for the clock is gone, and my clock has broken.
1: No, you can't
0: get all these years later, but I wish it still worked. It was the greatest. I had clock number one from Kickstarter.
1: Oh, that's kind of cool.
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5: Sunny and warm today. Highs around 80. Complete forecast coming up. Now, Big Country News. The annual Detroit Regional Chamber Mackinac Policy Conference begins today. Several politicians and business leaders are gathering on Mackinac Island. This year's theme is Quest for the Common Good. Topics include economic growth, AI, and education. Among those appearing are Governor Gretchen Whitmer, actor-humanitarian Gary Sinise, and author-philosopher Cornel West. Activities on the island run through Thursday. A lucky lottery player in northern Michigan made history as the first player in the state to win $100,000 a year for life playing the new Millionaire for Life game. The winning ticket was bought at the Mansalona Easy Mart on US 131. The winner has not claimed their prize yet. The person has two choices: an annual payment of $100,000 a year for life or a lump sum payment of $2.2 million. No one matched all the numbers in last night's Powerball. That jackpot grows to $154 million Wednesday. Tonight's Mega Millions were $311 million. In baseball, Tigers had Monday off. Detroit home tonight against the Angels. I'm Mike Grisdale, Big D and Bubba.
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5: Here is our forecast across Big Country. Sunny and warm today. Little breezy this afternoon. Highs around 80. Increasing clouds tonight, low 48. Tomorrow sunny, high Wednesday, upper 70s. Looking ahead to Thursday, sunshine and low 70s. Extended outlook, sunny and mid 70s on Friday.
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1: Hey, guys, it's Jim. Whopper Whopper works wonders.
0: Yes.
1: I would like to thank all the other veterans from all the VFW posts and your American Legion post who went out and did cemeteries, did the shoot and scoot and the ceremonies on Sunday and yesterday for Memorial Day.
0: Yes, absolutely. And here I was about to try to redirect this because he said whopper plopper, and I was about to turn it into a fishing thing, but you know what you had to say was way more important than what I was going
1: to
0: say.
1: Well, I love that whopper flopper. I'm glad I listened to your radio station.
0: Hey, man.
2: Look, it's all the rage, man.
0: I would not have made it through the lockdowns if it wasn't for fishing. Really, social fish distancing was the way to go because you didn't really have to be around people and you were doing something active and outdoors. And it, I honestly, that changed everything for me. Well, I am so glad that that you called and you know, said what you said about the cemeteries and those who did put the flags out and the ones who put the roses out. I love seeing that, man. I just so classy and so respectful.
1: I do that for my VFW post. Like, if nobody walked up to us this year and thanked us for taking our weekend and doing that.
2: Yeah.
0: Well, I'll thank you right now. Thank you and thank everyone who put a flag or a rose or a flag and a rose out on the veterans' graves. So appreciate that. America's Fallen are the reason we are here. You know, I mean, if these people had not paid the price on the battlefields for us in the past, you know, we are the future generation that they were fighting for. And I am so grateful.
1: The Boy Scouts and the Cub Scouts. So I'd like to say a thank you to them. I almost forgot about them.
0: Oh, were they helping?
1: Oh, yeah, they come out and helped.
0: That's, again, teaching leadership through service.
2: Yep.
0: All right. Well, Jim, great talking with you. Good luck with the Whopper Plopper, and all the best to you, man.
1: Yeah, but I'm going to get too filled up on fish.
0: That's not a problem.
2: There you go.
0: Buy a bigger freezer.
1: Yeah, no kidding. Have a good one, guys.
0: Thank you. Take care. Bye-bye.
1: Bye.
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10: Sunny and warm today, highs around 80. Complete forecast in just a few moments. Now, Big Country News. Here's the latest on the war with Iran. Overnight, the U.S. military carried out what it called self-defense strikes, targeting Iranian missile launch sites and boats around the Strait of Hormuz. The strikes came hours after Iranian negotiators met with mediators in Doha for talks as the two sides continue working towards a memorandum of understanding. Health officials across the state say there continues to be a need for all blood types, especially type O donors. There is a blood drive today in Sheboygan, 10 till 2 at St. John's Lutheran Church on North Straits Highway. Another local blood drive set for June 9th at St. Anthony's Church in Mackinac City. High school sports note, busy week with softball and baseball districts, along with girls soccer and boys golf regionals, track and field state finals are set for Saturday. I'm Mike Grisdale. This is Big D and Bubba.
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10: Here is our forecast across Big Country. Sunny and warm today. Little breezy this afternoon, highs around 80. Increasing clouds tonight, low 48. Tomorrow, sunny, high Wednesday, upper 70s. Looking ahead to Thursday, sunshine and low 70s. Extended outlook, sunny and mid 70s on Friday.
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1: Hey there.
2: Good morning. My name's Roger.
0: Hey, Roger.
2: I was just calling to tell Big D and Bubba. I've been to the radio station pretty cool and thank them. I listen to them every day.
0: Oh, thank you. Roger, you're an awesome dude. I almost said you're sweet. I don't think Roger wanted to be called sweet.
1: Do you use sweet a lot? I don't use that word sweet.
0: I was going to say it was very sweet of you, and then I went, well, I don't want to say that because he's a dude. He sounds like a manly man.
1: Sweet.
0: But Roger, you're sweet, dude.
1: But you know what we do is we'll say...
0: sweet.
1: Sweet. See, it's a little thing. So you could say that. You just got to change the way you say it. So, Roger, you say it again. You go, hey, you guys are great. Thanks. And I listen all the time.
2: Hey, you guys are great. Thank you. I listen to you guys all the time.
1: Sweet.
0: You're sweet.
1: No. Not your sweet. Just sweet.
0: Oh. Okay. Yeah, one more time, Roger.
2: Hey, you guys are great. Thank you. I listen to you guys all the time.
0: You are such a sweetheart.
1: No. just sweet.
0: Okay. Roger, one more time. I swear I'm going to get it right.
2: Okay. You guys are crazy. I got to get out there anyway.
1: Now he's like, you know, you're not as great as you used to be.
0: Oh, Roger, you're awesome, dude. I hope you have a great week, all right?
1: Thanks, man. Trace Atkins in the studio next.

0: It is Tucker Wetmore and Brunette with Big D and Bubba.
1: Hey, this part of the show is brought to you by NHTSA. You know, when you're in your car and your phone lights up, maybe you get a notification or whatever, and you turn, you look. As soon as you look at that phone, man, and not the road, you're driving distracted.
2: What is it like? It takes 1 second to go a couple hundred yards or something crazy like that? It's nuts. That split second.

0: You took squash and put it in a processor that basically made a paste out of it, out of a squash.
1: Okay.
0: Big old, it didn't even look like a squash I'm used to. It wasn't a little yellow. It was a big old orange thing. It was a giant gourd. Yeah, it was
2: a
0: gourd.
2: It looked like a pumpkin.
0: It looked like a gourd. It was a, it looks like a long pumpkin. And then she pureed it and then used that and put some other stuff in it. And it was like
3: coca.
0: Nasty.
1: It's not like chocolate.
0: Was
1: just,
0: it
1: supposed to be chocolate?
0: Yeah, it was chocolate brownies.
1: Yeah.
0: That's what it was.
3: So what do you have to, now, do you go, hey, babe, this is, I mean, it's not my thing, but you know, it's good.
0: Well, sometimes, dude, I just eat it and just go, yeah, that's.
3: Did you have a day where you're like, you get to like eat whatever you want?
0: Yeah.
3: You have like, I mean, you could.
1: That's when he's on the road.
0: When I'm on the road, that's why she makes me eat like that when I'm at home.
3: What's your, what's your go-to on the road?
0: Chicken fried steak. You know, if I can get that. But, you know, if not, it's fried stuff. And she the woman fries nothing.
1: Nothing.
3: Not even air frying kind of stuff?
0: There's air fry.
3: But there's no oil or.
0: Oh, no. No. And I eat so much salmon. It's like Blake and I were laughing. Actually, when we got married and Blake did the ceremony in the vow thing, he said, do you, Victoria, promise not to make him eat the salmon every night, you know? And she looked at me, and I was like, come on now.
3: He's in no better shape. I mean, probably gotten him eating
0: We laugh about
3: dumb
0: that
3: stuff
0: because
3: too.
0: All he said, dude, I eat so much rice I wish fish.
3: You should send him the brownies going, dude, here's last night.
0: Yeah.
3: I
0: can one-up you, bro. Check this out.
3: All right, Trace is with us. We'll come back more with Trace Atkins on the way next.
4: Turn it up,
0: so she's gonna hate it.
4: All right, boys. This is her favorite song, you know that, right? So we play it good and loud. She might get up and dance again. Oh, she put her beard down.

0: That's you, fella. That's you, big boy. Song written by Randy Houser, Dallas Davidson, and Jamie Johnson. It's Honky Tonk but Donka Donk with Big D and Bubba.
1: Trace Atkins joining us in the studio. By the way, the last time you were in here, you know, we talked about your Genki finger, your pinky.
2: Yeah.
1: It got so many. The hook finger, the hook, his pinky. It got like millions of views on all our socials. Everyone wanted to go see your finger. Do you have a, can you show us the bullet wound? Can we do that next?
2: Oh my God.
1: Can we pull your, can you take your shirt off?
2: Well, I could, but. You know.
1: Yeah. Hey man, we're just doing it for the numbers, honestly. Just clicks.
2: Isn't that what we all do?
1: God, it's so tiring to like always have to like, Bubba's like, literally before you walked in, he goes, I got this idea for his bit. It's probably pretty good for socials and stuff. We just have to think that way now.
2: Yeah. Well, the kind of interesting thing now for me is, you know, I'm in the process of putting together stuff, making a new album, and people are, you know, sending me tunes, and the fun thing now is to try to figure out whether the demo is real or AI.
0: Oh yeah.
2: And I've been fooled once. I was embarrassed that I didn't.
1: What's your thought on the whole? Is there a place for it?
2: I kind of feel like as long as the lyric is yours and the basic structure of the song melodically is yours.
0: So if you sing it into it, lyrics into it, and then it spits out whatever.
2: And then you put the chord progression in it.
0: Right.
2: This is the melody. This is the chord progression. And then it takes a 5-piece country band and spits out a demo. I don't have a big problem with that. And I know there's a lot of musicians in this town that
0: they're all doing it.
2: Come on, Trace. You know, because
0: they're all doing it.
2: Yeah,
0: they're all. Every one of my musician songwriter friends, they all do it.
2: Yeah.
0: It's such a weird place that we're in. And the thing is, it's not going to change. I was watching a Star Wars. It was Darth Vader versus Pinhead from Hellraiser. And I'm like, how in the world can this look as good or better than some of the stuff Disney spat out in the last couple of years?
2: It's exciting and terrifying at the same time.
0: Yeah.
2: You know? Yeah.
0: I think it's interesting, too, because, okay, years ago, this is 2002-ish, Dr. Michio Kaku was on the show. And he's this physicist guy.
2: I know him.
0: Okay. He's awesome. And he talks about the aliens and this and that. He said years ago, he said, you know, the goal that they're doing with this artificial intelligence one day is that we're going to be able to talk with our loved ones. And I was like, what do you mean? He said, you're going to go to their gravesite. There's going to be a screen. This is in 2002. He said, there's going to be a screen on the tombstone. And you're going to say, hey, mama, how you doing? And this artificial version of your mother, they feed in all of the algorithm of everything they've ever said on social media or home videos and all this kind of stuff.
1: It'll sound like her too.
0: It'll look like a little hologram. I mean, just the most amazing and scary thing. And then you look at the biblical thing about talking to the dead and all the things that we're starting to play with. It's crazy. We're getting into a weird world.
2: I know, man. It is. It's scary.
0: Did you think you were going to talk about this today?
2: No. But I never know what you guys are going to talk about. That's
1: I don't want
2: fun to, thing about coming in here to talk to y'all.
1: I don't want to talk to my mom. My mom will tell me.
2: Well, something. You won't be able to do that with my old man. There is no algorithm on that because he never did. Man never owned a cell phone. Well, you know what I'm saying? I mean.
0: But that's the thing is we have all of us, we have a track record.
2: Oh, yeah,
0: now. How many interviews?
1: Especially you, dude. I mean, you're going to.
0: Have you given on video? And they're going to be able to get your little things, plus all the film work you've done, all that. They're going to have all these little facial nuances.
1: Nope.
2: That's weird.
0: You need to stipulate now which version of you want out there.
2: That's one thing that I started doing this year. The shows that I've done this year for this 30th anniversary tour, I get on stage and I do 4 or 5 songs like I always do, just back to back, and get the thing going and get my voice warmed up, whatever. And then I do my greetings and salutations. And then this year I've started saying, all right, people, this is not AI, you know. And man, the crowd goes nuts.
0: Yeah.
2: They clap and yell. Yep. And it shocked me the first time that I said that and got that response.

0: reaction from the audience. My audience, you know, because I'm 14 years old, they are of that. They don't like that stuff, man. They don't. They're scared of it. Yeah. And anything that doesn't have to do with that, they're all about it.
1: For sure. So. He's alive and in the studio. Trace, we have a test. We have a test we're going to run on you.
2: This is almost embarrassing. We're going to draw some blood.
1: You got to pee in a cup, and we're going to do it next. Hang on. This is for

0: Grace, and ladies love country boys.
1: Oh, that's pretty late.
0: And good morning. You're waking up with Big D and Bubba.
1: So many great deals going on right now. Tractor Supply. Perfect time to get outside and celebrate America's 250th.
0: They've got grills, kayaks, UTVs, everything you need at Tractor Supply.
1: Trace Adkins celebrating being alive. He's alive.
2: He's alive.
1: Celebrating 30 years of music. It's hard to believe, man.
3: I know.
1: 96, right? Started?
3: Yeah, June 20-something of 26th, I want to say, of 96. My first single came out.
1: Was it?
0: There's a Girl in Texas.
3: There's a girl in Texas. Yeah. First one.
1: Obviously, Trace has a very deep voice, but we wanted to see if we can keep up with you.
3: You got some kind of AI thing.
1: No, it's not AI. It's video.
0: And, of a human.
1: And he's just got a piano. So we're all going to, well, you'll hear it. We'll all get online with him.
3: Oh, yeah. Okay.
1: And they'll see if we can keep. Are you, Bobby, you ready?
0: Yeah.
1: You gotta do it too, Trace.
4: Gentlemen, join in.

0: before that is about as low as I can get.
1: You only had, you're like three from the bottom.
2: That's crazy.
1: Got up in the morning. You call him and wake him up.
2: There are whales beaching themselves. Bells, Trace is like,
1: bells start ringing at the church for no reason.
2: He's awake.
1: Do you ever get, were they like early on, we're like, hey man, your voice, it's just too deep. It's just too.
0: No, man. I mean, I was doing a radio tour early in my career. I think it was second album or something. And anyway, we went to Bakersfield one day and to Buck Owens, to KUZZ, and Buck was there that day because it was raining. So we went in and took my guitar and I sat down in the conference room and I played a few songs. And at the time I had this song out for the rest of mine where I bottomed out on the end of it. And so Buck just looked at me and he goes, Trace, he said, son, that low note that you've got there, he said, you should do that in every song because that's really all you got going for you. And he was serious and he was honest.
1: You see, he thought he was helping you.
0: Yeah, absolutely.
1: Yeah,
0: he was giving me advice. Yeah, yeah. And, you know, and then he took me in his office and we spent, I mean, it got to a point where the promotion guys were knocking on the door because it was time for us to go. We had to leave and go do something else, and Buck wouldn't let me leave. We just sat in his office, and just he and I, and we just talked for a long time.
1: Do you ever have a, I know you're a big Ronnie Millsap fan. Have a chance to ever hang out and just talk with him?
0: Some. You know, I'm going to do his podcast coming up here pretty soon.
1: Oh, nice.
0: I'm already scheduled to go do that. He hit me up the last time we were out at the Opry, and it was that night everybody was doing Ronnie Millsap songs, and he asked me that night if I'd do his podcast. I'm sure, man. So,
2: you can't tell him no.
0: You can't.
2: No matter what.
0: No, you can't tell
1: him
0: no.
1: He's one of the greatest just people. He's so unique. When you hear a Ronnie Millsap song, you know immediately.
2: Mm-hmm.
1: There's no one else like him.
0: I love him, man. I made no secret about it. I used to tell people when I first came to this town and I sat down with, you know, a legit producer. And he was like, what kind of records do you want to make? And I said, I want to make Ronnie Millsap records. You know, because you get a Ronnie Millsap record and you don't know from one cut to the next what you're going to get. It may be something from the 50s. It may be something with the Pointer Sisters.
1: Some swamp pop.
0: You know, straight up rock, you know, pop, whatever. And then he'll hit you with a stone cold country ballad and tear your heart out. I said, that's what I want to do, man. That's how high I'm setting the bar. Now, I'm never going to get there, but that's where I'm going to set it. I want to make Ronnie Millsap records.
1: Yeah.
2: You kind of do that, though, because, like, there's so many bands that they get stuck in this certain thing. I'm not going to say what artist, but, my gosh, every single song sounds like his first single. And I'm like, dude, come on, just do something different. You don't do that. Every one of your songs sounds different. They sound like Trace songs, but I mean, from Arlington to There's a Girl in Texas to You're Gonna Honky Miss Tonk. This, Honky Tonk Badonka Tonk. They're very different. They're all over the place.
0: I get outside the box and challenge myself, man. You know, you do something with Snoop or, you know, Pitbull or, you know, you sing with somebody else that's going to challenge you and take you in a place you've maybe never been before. And, you know, if you're not challenging yourself all the time, you're not going to grow. You know, it's just, I don't know, man. I got to keep myself interested in this project, you know, or I'm going to quit.
1: That's done.
0: Yeah.
1: I'll see you guys. I'll be at the lake.
0: Yeah.
1: If you need me, I'll show up every so often at the Opry.
0: That's right.
1: But other than that, can't y'all hologram me, by the way? Can't y'all just do that?
2: Soon.
1: And you know, do like a stand-up.
0: I mean, sometimes fine. I'll hear a song and it's like, yeah, I've already done that. You know,
1: yeah. 30 years, celebrating 30 years. Make sure you catch him on the road. You can get all the information on his website. You can just Google Trace Adkins, you'll get it. Dude, always good to see you. Thank you.
0: You too.
1: The one and only Trace Adkins.
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1: Well, congratulations, boys. We've got our time. The only holiday between now and 4th of July is Father's Day.
0: What?
1: Yeah, but everyone will forget it. And we'll
0: no, that is true, man. What is it about like Father's Day that it's always an afterthought? Like I'll usually, my kids will say something, but it'll be like at about 3 or 4 in the afternoon. You know, after, you know, somebody mentions it.
1: I'll tell you why what happened. We did it to ourselves. Over the years, we as fathers have said, oh, don't get me anything.
0: Don't make a big deal
1: out of
0: me. Don't
1: make it. It's fine. Oh, just, yeah. You know, just you being here is a gift enough.
0: So we screwed this up.
1: We did it to ourselves. And so they started believing it. We didn't mean any. Well, we mean some of it.
0: It is true. If you say something enough, it becomes the truth.
1: Yeah, that's right. And so, we don't have anything in our way. So this is it's our time to shine.
0: All right. So I'm going to tell you right now, everyone listening, all 17 of our listeners, let's make it a good Father's Day for our dads and the dads in our lives, and let's do something special for the guys.
1: Yeah.
0: Well, I mean.
1: Don't,
0: why not?
1: Don't pay attention to us.
0: Yeah, if he says, oh, don't worry about me. No, don't make it about me. It's his day. Make it all about him.
1: My favorite is them wanting to buy something for me, and then I have to give them my card. That's my personal coup de grace. I just love that part.
0: Gift cards. That's where I love gift cards. Because if I'm going to buy it for myself, I might as well go pick it out, too.
1: I like that rule.
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8: Sunny and warm today. Highs around 80. Complete forecast coming up. Now, Big Country News. The annual Detroit Regional Chamber Mackinac Policy Conference begins today. Several politicians and business leaders are gathering on Mackinac Island. This year's theme is Quest for the Common Good. Topics include economic growth, AI, and education. Among those appearing are Governor Gretchen Whitmer, actor-humanitarian Gary Sinise, and author-philosopher Cornel West. Activities on the island run through Thursday. A lucky lottery player in northern Michigan made history as the first player in the state to win $100,000 a year for life playing the new Millionaire for Life game. The winning ticket was bought at the Mansalona Easy Mart on US 131. The winner has not claimed their prize yet. The person has two choices: an annual payment of $100,000 a year for life, or a lump sum payment of $2.2 million. No one matched all the numbers in last night's Powerball. That jackpot grows to $154 million Wednesday. Tonight's Mega Millions were $311 million. In baseball, Tigers had Monday off. Detroit home tonight against the Angels. I'm Mike Grisdale. Big D and Bubba.
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8: Here is our forecast across Big Country. Sunny and warm today. Little breezy this afternoon. Highs around 80. Increasing clouds tonight, low 48. Tomorrow sunny, high Wednesday, upper 70s. Looking ahead to Thursday, sunshine and low 70s. Extended outlook, sunny and mid 70s on Friday.
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Love Trace Adkins. He's so much fun. Of course, having him on the show a minute ago was awesome. He also did a long form talk with us too on the podcast this week, so you can check that out. 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

0: Catherine says, if you see an Apple store get robbed, does that make you an eyewitness?
1: Anna says, I want to be cremated, as that'll be my last hope for a smoking hot body.
0: Tiffany says, they say money doesn't grow on trees, then why do banks have branches?
1: Yeah. That's actually good. Eric says, apparently keeping tropical fish at home can have a calming effect on the brain. It must be all the indoor fins.
0: All the indoor fins. Endorphins. Got a good tweet? We'd like to see it. At Big DM Bubba.

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1: So I got this email. We get a lot of emails about like, hey, play this song. Hey, there's a new artist. Try them. You know, I get that. Most of the time, you just kind of move on. This one really stuck out to me. It's a track. It's a song that someone wrote because of Paul Revere.
0: Oh, the Beastie Boys.
1: Yeah. And they said they Elizabeth Nichols rings the warning bell with viral new song Paul Revere.
0: Oh, Lord.
1: And I'm like, are we really doing Paul Revere songs now? Is it because of the 250th American birthday? I didn't know. So I have not heard this, but I'm like, how is there? It's a country song.
2: Let's go.
1: Have to I do with set. Paul Revere. I've never heard this. Let's listen together.
3: Listen, my ladies, and you shall hear of the midnight ride of Elizabeth Nichols.

0: every girl in town. And boys act like the British, armed with pickup lines and beer. Suddenly I'm straight up Paul Revere. Hey girly, you don't know me.
1: Who's this?
0: But I know you.
1: What?
0: Please brace yourself, I bring the truth.
1: Oh lord.
0: Is this your man?
1: Yeah.
0: In this picture?
1: Yeah.
0: Last night he tried to kiss me and I swear I didn't know, but I found his Instagram and I saw your 1-year anniversary post and I thought I should just DM you.

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If I see it, then I say it. I warn every girl in town. When boys act like the British,

0: with fear. You're welcome for your service.
1: That's so well done. Didn't say anything about fishing or holes of golf or beer or none of that.
2: Well, she did say beer.
3: She did say beer.
1: Oh, yeah, my bad. Yeah. That's why it's country.
4: 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More Big D and Bubba in a moment. 1-800-667-8669.

0: I Can't Love You Anymore. It's Ella Langley. And Morgan Wallen. And we're Big D and Bubba. You know, you think a ticket for not wearing your seatbelt's a big deal and it's the worst thing that could happen, but it's not. You realize that pretty quick when you get into a crash. Suddenly that ticket doesn't seem so bad. Click it. Don't risk it. And this part of the show is paid for by NHTSA.
1: Bubba, I made something that I want to teach you how to make because I think it's something you would love. First off, you like molten lava cake?
0: You know, what is that? What's a molten lava cake? What?
1: I don't know. I felt like you...
2: You just got very exasperated.
1: Who doesn't know what that is?
2: It's almost like a little bundt cake, and when you cut into it, the chocolate is molten. It's like liquid. It comes out. It pours out.
1: You never seen that before?
2: Like you've literally never...
0: No, I don't know what you guys are talking about.
2: Where have you been?
1: Wow. Okay.
0: I get the brownie and the ice cream when I'm at a restaurant. That's my dessert.
1: All right. Well, anyway, they make a thing.
0: It sounds great, though.
1: Yeah, you would love it. And it comes out, and it's molten. Anyway, I did a Juicy Lucy. That is when you take ground beef and you get it kind of thin, you kind of roll it out and have it there, and you do two of those. But on the bottom one, you load it up.
0: Like a tortilla?
1: Yeah.
0: But it's ground meat?
1: Yeah. And okay. like wax paper, and you kind of so it doesn't stick. And then you put cheese on the bottom one, and then you take the other one and put it on top of it and crimp it all the way around and then grill it. So then when you're eating your burger, it's a cheeseburger, but you don't see it until you cut inside, and then the cheese oozes out of it.
0: So it's like those old hot dogs we used to buy when we were kids with the cheese already in it.
1: Yes.
2: Kind of, yeah.
1: But he doesn't know molten lava cake.
2: Right? That's what you went to?
1: He knows nasty hot dogs filled with cheese, but he doesn't know.
0: Dude, remember the ones where they add the pickle squares? They had the little cubed pickles inside with the cheese as well.
1: No.
0: They were big for at least 6 weeks.
2: You tried.
1: I did. I tried. It's hard.
0: I like this idea, though, of the meat. So how do you cook it?
1: You just grill it.
0: Oh, you just grill it. Can I put it in the air fryer on the
2: sure.
0: Little...
2: Sure.
1: You guys. Anything you say, we're gonna go. Yeah, can I put in my engine bay? Of course,
2: absolutely.
1: Yeah, a hairdryer, no problem.

0: goes like this. Thomas Rhett with Big D and Bubba.
1: So, not only with the loss of Kyle Busch, by the way, the over the weekend, all the...
0: the tributes and everything.
1: So hard to watch, yeah.
0: Yeah, it was real tough. We lost another person on Friday. Somebody, not country, however, a big part of my childhood, and I'm going to just go ahead and back this up.
2: Right about now, you're about to be possessed.
3: Oh, I saw that. MC I almost texted you.
0: And DJ Easy rock, hit it! Yeah. Rob Bass passed away. 59 years old. I was like, what?
1: That was a huge rap guy back in the day, man.
0: I was, man. That was like part of my childhood. There's a video that's floating around somewhere of me at a skateboard competition doing my run to this song. And I'm like,
1: I'll tell you right now,
0: a bad kid.
1: Cookeville Cavaliers basketball team came out to this every single game.
0: Yeah. I mean, it's a part of that era.
4: I'm Rob Bass and I came to get down.
0: But I'm known to rock the microphone. Anyway,
1: what did he die of?
0: Cancer. I don't know which cancer, and I know it's so funny. We were just talking about that the other day too. Somebody passes away. What do you want to know?

0: how they died. Yeah, so it was cancer. I don't know which cancer or how long it was something he dealt with, but
1: that stinks.
0: Yeah, so now both guys from this song, because DJ Easy Rock, who did all the production stuff, died like 10, 15 years ago, and now Rob Bass is gone.
2: It's like you're literally, it's like you're making up names.
0: I know.
1: Rest in peace, man.
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0: Rocky Mountain Low. It's Corey Kent and Co. Wetzel. 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And we're Big D and Bubba. The number to get us here in the studio, 1-800-667-8686.
1: Spelling Bee starts today, the National Spelling Bee. You can watch it on ION. It's become such a...
0: Dude, we actually stream the whole thing on TV?
1: Oh, yeah. It's its own commentators and all that. Oh, yeah. Graphics.
2: And Michaela steps up to the microphone now.
1: Wasted. I have some... So they start easy and get harder. This is like round... this is early on. Okay. So they have to work their way up. For all the local kids that are, you know, you have like... In your school, in your district, in your, you know, conference or whatever. It's like, and it gets into the nationals.
0: Yeah.
1: But like early on, they're doing like interloper, shadow, axle, that kind of stuff.
0: Okay.
1: And then it gets harder, utensils.
0: You know, like axle is a word, even though I know how to spell it. It's one that doesn't, it's not spelled the way that you would think it would be. Like you think it could be A-K-S-E-L.
1: Then they're going to, these kids are going to get into stuff like pompadour, latitudinarian, and
0: what?
1: Latitudinarian.
0: Is that a real word?
1: Latitudinarian? Skimomorph. Prolocitizer, like me.
0: Okay, now I'm thinking you're losing. Because they plagiarism? Have to say the words too. Like, you know, they have to say plagiarism. P-L-A. So, you know, they do have to do that. So they have to make sure that they understand the word. Isn't that why they say it?
1: I think so.
0: Like, so they spell the right word?
1: There's one like this one. Breviloquence. Breviloquence. Giffrenage.
0: Giffrenage?
1: Yeah. Phosphorus.
0: What does breviloquence mean?
1: Dude, I don't even think I'm saying it right. You think I know what it means? Anyway, congratulations to those who have made it this far as the National Spelling Bee starts today. Yeah.

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1: 1-800-667-8686. 1-800-667-8686.
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13: Big Country 102.9, Mike Grisdale in a Tuesday morning sports break. Tigers had Monday off. Detroit home tonight against the Angels. Cater Montero on the mound for the Tigers. Three Astros pitchers combined on a no-hitter against the Rangers last night in a 9-0 win at Arlington. Pittsbitters lost their opener yesterday at Kalamazoo 6-1. They'll play the Growlers again today. Traverse City returns to Turtle Creek Stadium for their home opener against Rockford on Wednesday. NBA playoffs. The Knicks sweep the Cavaliers, rolling over Cleveland last night, 130-93. Tonight it's San Antonio at Oklahoma City, 8:30 on NBC and Peacock. Stanley Cup playoffs continue. Last night, Hurricanes beat the

0: Canadians in overtime, 3-2. Hurricanes lead the series 2-1. Tonight, it's Colorado at Las Vegas.
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And boys act like the British, armed with pickup lines and beer. 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

darling, when we go out downtown, your lipstick stained every coffee cup that I got in this house. 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

1029 and the Jerkin Depot in Atlanta are pleased to present the second annual Summer Starts Here concert, Saturday, June 20th, featuring Walker Montgomery. We come-

Jason Aldean, don't tell on me. It's Big Country 102.9. How you doing? Steve jumping back in here on a Tuesday get-together. Hopefully your Memorial Day holiday weekend treated you well. We've got great country to share on the way. The likes of Ella Langley and Jelly Roll. Morgan Wallen down the line. Right now it's Kenny Chesney. Somewhere with you. It's Big Country 102.9.

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0: Well, we made a big winner on Friday out of Patty Burrows from Gaylord, our big money secret sound with Citizens National Bank. 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It's rolled over a couple of times now, so your next opportunity coming up in the 11 o'clock hour going to be worth $450. 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

0: Scotty McCrary with Hootie and the Blowfish Bottle Rockets on Big Country 102.9. Well, as a pet owner, I think most of the time I've kind of got my finger on the pulse of what my animals want. They start dancing around the food bin. They want to be fed. They start scratching at the back door. They want to go outside. But outside of that, you kind of wonder what's on your pet's mind. Soon you may be able to tell. There's a startup based in China that just launched a new wearable device for pets. They claim it translates animal emotion into human speech with about a 95% accuracy. The gadget hangs from your pet's collar. It uses AI to study things like vocal patterns, behavior, and body language. They say it can figure out what your pet's trying to say. Cost $118, and apparently more than 10,000 people have already pre-ordered one. Now, before you start expecting full conversations with your golden retriever, you might want to wait. The company hasn't released any true scientific studies proving that the device actually works. So it could be a bust, or it could be one of the greatest inventions ever made. Chances are you'll just hear your dog saying, "Hey, man, I want some of that bacon, too."
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We'll have chances for you to score tickets to see Justin Moore at the National Cherry Festival's 100th birthday. He's going to be playing on a Friday night, July 10th, with special guest Easton Corbin. We'll be hooking you up with tickets all week long. Not now, but when you hear the special sounder telling you to text us the word Justin, we'll do just that. You'll have a chance to score tickets for the big show on the Pepsi Bayside Music Stage at the

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0: She was a winner last night at the American Music Awards, picked up the Best Country Album Award for her effort, Cloud Nine. It's Megan Maroney, and I'm Not Pretty here on Big Country 102.9. 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

They've announced a new tour, and they're going to be making a stop in Detroit coming up November 6th, along with special guest, the Brothers Osborne. It's the Love and Fear Tour with the Zac Brown Band. Whatever it is, helping us over into the 11 o'clock hour. It's Steve riding with you, and coming up in just a bit, a little later down the line, we'll give you an opportunity to play and maybe win our Big Money Secret Sound with Citizens National Bank. Starting the day with a jackpot at $450. We'll see if we can get a quick winner this week here on Big Country 102.9. Hey, it's not-

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0: temps will be in the 80s for most of us. Some will flirt with low 90s, though. No blues there. It's Steve riding with you and reminding you, coming up this weekend, it's going to be a big time out at Treetops Resort in Gaylord. 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
0: All right, let's give away some money. 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

0: Cody Johnson in the fall here on Big Country 102.9. Well, I'm sure a lot of you got out and fired up the grill this weekend, but if you don't have time to fire up the grill, but you want the tastes of a good cookout, this might be just for you. Pringles and Miller Lite teaming up again this year to satisfy snackers with two cookout-inspired snacks, the Pringles Miller Lite Beer Cheese Burger Crisps and the Pringles Miller Lite Beer Braised Steak Crisps. Yeah. They both sound really good to me. The cheeseburger combines sharp, tangy flavors of beer cheese and the taste of a juicy burger with a finish of a refreshing light beer. And brought back from last year, the Pringles Miller Lite Braised Steak flavor features a char-grilled steak flavor with notes of umami and black pepper, balanced by the hop-forward malted character inspired by Miller Lite. They'll hit stores in June. They both sound good to me. I'm sure I'll get a sleeve. The Pringles and Miller Lite collaborations coming soon to a store near you.
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7: Time for a news update. Annual Detroit Regional Chamber Mackinac Policy Conference begins today. Several politicians and business leaders gathering on Mackinac Island. This year's theme is Quest for the Common Good. Topics include economic growth, AI, and education. Among those appearing are Governor Gretchen Whitmer, actor humanitarian Gary Sinise, and author philosopher Cornell West. Activities run through Thursday on the island. Organizers of the Sheboygan County Flood fundraiser earlier this month say they've raised over $39,000 so far. Sheboygan County Community Foundation will be taking contributions until the end of the month. Donations can be made by calling 231-333-6191 or by going online to sheboyganfoundation.org/give. A lucky lottery player in northern Michigan made history as the first player in the state to win $100,000 a year for life.

0: playing the new Millionaire for Life game. The winning ticket was bought at the Mansalona Easy Mart on US 131. The winner has not claimed their prize yet. Person has two choices: annual payment of $100,000 a year for life, or lump sum payment of $2.2 million. Meanwhile, no one matched all the numbers in last night's Powerball. That jackpot grows to $154 million Wednesday. Tonight's Mega Millions were $311 million. Busy week in high school sports with softball and baseball districts, along with girls' soccer and boys' golf regionals. Track and field state finals are Saturday. I'm Mike Grisdale.
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He's got a show coming up at Soaring Eagle Casino and Resort this summer, bringing Tucker Wetmore along for the ride. Friday, July 17th. Tickets are on sale now if you want to catch him live. Jordan Davis, turn this truck around, turning us over into the 12 o'clock hour in a Tuesday edition of your Takeout Tunes with Tri-County Building Centers. Got a bunch of good ones lined up for you. Eric Church and Ella Langley on the way. And now it's Florida Georgia Line. A little help from Luke Bryan. This is how we roll. 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

0: Well, this weekend marks the unofficial start of summer with the Memorial Day holiday weekend, but summer officially starts on June 20th, and we've got the Summer Starts Here concert coming back to the Jerkin Depot in Atlanta on June 20th, the first weekend of summer. It's going to be Walker Montgomery with special guest Isaac Harper and Cammie Nix. 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

0: He's apparently on a short list of individuals and other notables that are potentially a name for a new elementary school in his native Woodbridge, Virginia. It's Shaboozy right there with a bar song. We're getting tipsy on a Tuesday. Steve here with you. 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

Kind of hard for me to fathom we're only about a week away from turning the calendar to a brand new month. June will be here before you know it. Coming up on June 19th, that young lady's going to be playing Van Andel Arena, bringing her Cloud 9 tour to town. It's Megan Maroney. 6 months later, it's another Tuesday edition of your Takeout Tunes, thanks to Tri-County Building Centers. We've got plenty of music on the way. Riley Green, Lord Strait, Kenny Chesney now.

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0: Tale of a Love That Stands the Test of Time from 1995 off his Straight Out the Box collection. Can you guess where that one wound up on the charts? You're right. Number one, George Strait. Check yes or no here on Big Country 102.9. It's Steve riding with you. Our takeout tunes for a Tuesday. We've got time to squeeze in just a couple of more, and we'll do that right after this. Chase Beckham's next on Big Country 102.9.
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We come

Well, you better pack a lunch because it's going to take a while. I just got started loving you. James Otto helping us over into the 1 o'clock hour, working through another great set of music here on Big Country 102.9. It's a Steve on duty with you, and it's my distinct pleasure to spend a little time together on such a beautiful day. Very summer-like today, with temps heading up into the 80s across the region. Few of you are going to stick around in the 70s, but plenty warm no matter where you're at today. Great country music. We've got plenty to share on the way. Jordan Davis and Brett Young right now. Truthfully, I'm telling you, it's Jelly Roll with Liar on Big Country 102.9.

0: It's the best country on Big Country 102.9 with Brett Young and Lady. It's another big Tuesday and another big opportunity for you to score some of that big money with our big money secret sound, Citizens National Bank. We rolled it over last time around, so that means $475 is what's in the kitty this time. Your next chance to play coming up in less than 10 minutes here on Big Country 102.9.
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0: 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What's your name and where are you calling from?
1: St. Ignace. My name is Blanche Thomas.
0: All right. Let's give away some money. What's the sound?
1: Is it a UPS truck when they open it and close it to get out their packages?
0: Great guess, but that's wrong. Thanks for playing.
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0: We're going to throw another $25 into the jackpot. We'll hook you up with some dinner certificates. Your next chance to guess will happen between 3 and 4 this afternoon. 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

Chris Stapleton had a hand in writing that song. It was the first number one for Josh Turner, title track off his 2005 album, Your Man, helping us through another great set of music. Steve here with you, and I got out and cut the grass for the first time this season over the weekend, and I can tell I'm not in mid-season form. It wasn't as quick as it should have been. Maybe the lines weren't as straight as they should have been, but no matter what I would have done, it certainly wouldn't have been as quick as Haley Raymond. We'll tell you what she did recently. Great set of music rolls here. It's Jason Aldean with Big Country.

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0: Okay, so if somebody asked you to mow a football field, how long do you think it would take you? I'm guessing on a standard mower, maybe an hour, hour and a half. 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Haley Reiman, better known online as the Lawn Queen, just turned yard work into a world record event at Waterfront Park in Louisville, Kentucky. She broke a Guinness World Record by mowing a football field-sized section of grass in just 14 minutes and 51 seconds. Challenge took place using a high-powered mower equipped with a 999cc gasoline engine. According to Guinness rules, the grass had to be at least 6 inches tall, meaning it wasn't just trimming a suburban lawn. Although I think somewhere every suburban dad just stood up and saluted. 14 minutes and 51 seconds to mow a 6-inch tall football field's worth of grass. That's pretty impressive. I can only imagine somewhere there's a leaf blower that's demanding a tune-up, though. More great music's on the way. 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

Jody Johnson carrying us through another great set of music on Big Country 102.9, winding into our final and finest hour to share. Steve is my name, and want to invite you out this weekend to a big show over in Gaylord. Treetops Resort is going to be where the Gaylord Home Show is going down, with some of the best home improvement companies in Michigan all under one roof, talking about the projects you need to get done, whether it's an update.

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0: Kane Brown and his lovely wife, Caitlin, thank God, on Big Country 102.9. Well, don't forget to keep your ears peeled all week long. 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

Whole lot of star power gathered there. It's Hardy and Morgan Wallen, Eric Church and Tim McGraw. MacArthur kicking off another great set of music. Steve on duty with you a Tuesday afternoon. And coming up, if you're dissatisfied with your life and you want to make a major change, we'll tell you what one life coach says is the six-step method to doing just that. 7 minutes away. Great set of country. We keep this one rolling with Tyler Hubbard. Back then, right now on Big Country 102.

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0: Well, if you're looking to make a change in your life and maybe get to that point where you're ready to ride in on the white horse, here's what a life coach says you need to do to change your life in just 1 year. Chris Stapleton there on Big Country 102.9. They say stop complaining. Surround yourself with people who encourage you, not those that tear you down. Choose one skill and work on it every day to improve. Commit to the goals that you want to accomplish. Exercise regularly, about 3 to 6 times a week. And they say to fail forward. Learn something from every mistake you make. They say you follow those 6 tenets, you'll be surprised at how your life changes in just 1 year, for what it's worth. More great music on the way. I got Megan Maroney lined up next. 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
1: And one of the cool little side things about having a friend like Megan Maroney is if you invite her to your wedding, there's a chance you might get an impromptu concert out of the deal. Over the past weekend, Megan was at her bestie Natalie King's side when she tied the knot, performed her song Wonder, which she'd spoken of before, about how she got the idea by watching Natalie struggle through a bad relationship. Well, the good news is apparently she found her Prince Charming and tied the knot over the weekend and got a free performance of the song from Megan at the ceremony. We're winding through another great set of music on a Tuesday. I'm a Blake Shelton now. It's Austin. 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

What if I told you there's a festival where the only workout is lifting a donut to your face? Get ready. Donut and Beer Fest is coming June 13th from 5 to 10 p.m. at Turtle Creek Stadium in Traverse City. We're talking wild donuts, creative brews, ciders, and pairings that'd make your gym trainer cry. 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

Wrap up a great set of music with Luke Combs, his take on Fast Car here on Big Country 102.9. Just about going to wrap things up for me as well. Steve with one foot out the door, but you don't have to go anywhere. Your friend and mine, Mr. Greg Fletcher, is coming in here next, and he always takes good care of you. He's got you for the rest of the afternoon up into the evening. Plenty of great music, always a lot of fun. He'll have your next couple of chances to play the Big Money Secret Sound as well, so keep your ears peeled for that coming up in the 3 and 5 o'clock hours. I'll be back with you tomorrow. We'll get a chance to do this all over again, and till the next time we do get a chance to talk, just the one thing I like to ask of you, if you would, won't you please take care of one another out there? Do always watch out for that other guy, though, because he's probably not watching out for you. Until the next time, Steve saying so long for just a while here at Big Country 102.9.

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Elvis had built me, Miranda Lambert, on Big Country 102.9 with Greg Fletcher. Let's get you up to speed with the Big Money Secret Sound Game with Citizens National Bank. 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

need boys, and they said, you know, all the others went and cast out. 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It'll sit right here on this land, and you could leave town a rich man. 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

0: Cody Johnson, Dirt Cheap on Big Country 102.9. Hey, if you don't have your tickets, be sure to get them. You don't want to miss out on Chase Matthew and Lauren Elena, their special co-headline performance, celebrating 100 years at the National Cherry Festival. And they'll be on the Pepsi Bayside music stage on Monday, July 6th. So you don't want to miss out. 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

Chris Young getting you home on Big Country 102.9. Well, speaking of Chris, we've got a brand new song from him coming up on the horizon today. 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On the horizon, brought to you by Keewaydin Casinos. Chris Young coming up. Here's Morgan Wallen on Big Country 102.9.

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0: 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Well, we've got your comic relief coming up next hour. 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
0: Today on the horizon, we're checking out the new single from Chris Young called I Didn't Come Here to Leave. Chris Young has released 10 studio albums, 24 singles, one of which released twice, 19 music videos, 11 have reached number one. In 2006, he rose to fame as the winner of season 4 of American reality singing competition, Nashville Star. You know him for his hits, The Man I Want to Be, Getting You Home, I Can Take It From There, I'm Coming Over, and more. Here's Chris Young with his new single, I Didn't Come Here to Leave, on the horizon.

0: 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Let us know what you thought of that one. 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
6: Today on the Horizon, we're checking out the new single from Chris Young called I Didn't Come Here to Leave. Chris Young has released 10 studio albums, 24 singles, one of which released twice, 19 music videos, 11 have reached number one. In 2006, he rose to fame as the winner of season 4 of American reality singing competition, Nashville Star. You know him for his hits, the
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4: Time for a news update. Annual Detroit Regional Chamber Mackinac Policy Conference begins today. Several politicians and business leaders gathering on Mackinac Island. This year's theme is Quest for the Common Good. Topics include economic growth, AI, and education. Among those appearing are Governor Gretchen Whitmer, actor humanitarian Gary Sinise, and author philosopher Cornell West. Activities run through Thursday on the island. Organizers of the Sheboygan County Flood fundraiser earlier this month say they've raised over $39,000 so far. Sheboygan County Community Foundation will be taking contributions until the end of the month. Donations can be made by calling 231-333-6191 or by going online to sheboyganfoundation.org/give. A lucky lottery player in Northern Michigan made history as the first player in the state to win $100,000 a year for life playing the new Millionaire for Life game. The winning ticket was bought at the Mansalona Easy Mart on US 131. The winner has not claimed their prize yet. Person has two choices, annual payment of $100,000 a year for life or lump sum payment of $2.2 million. Meanwhile, no one matched all the numbers in last night's Powerball. That jackpot grows to $154 million Wednesday. Tonight's Mega Millions were $311 million. Busy week in high school sports with softball and baseball districts, along with girls' soccer and boys' golf regionals. Track and field state finals are Saturday. I'm Mike Grisdale.
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with special guest Easton Corbin. 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

0: John Michael Montgomery, I Can Love You Like That on Big Country 102.9. If you're getting tired of the janky wheels on shopping carts, looks like Target's got your back. They're coming out with a new model with better handles, better and more secure child seats in them. And they say they're going to be making the basket space bigger for those bulkier things that you need to get. Larger cup holders. Are we still talking about shopping carts here? Much more modern design, and they're going to be all plastic, so that if anything needs to be replaced, they can do it individually rather than getting rid of the entire cart. I guess they've been working on this plan for 6 years now, so look for one near a store near you.
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5: You want to funny it up a little?
6: I went to a wedding recently, and I thought it was very annoying because the guy who talks at the weddings, the guy who has like the square right here, he was like, he kept repeating himself like over and over again. He was trying to explain to us that marriage is two people becoming one, but he kept like just winging it, you know? Like he would say it just slightly different. He was like, marriage is two bodies becoming one body, two hearts becoming one heart. Two walked into this church, now leave as one. We have two stupid candles. We go down, we light one, we blow it out because it was two flames, but now one. I'm like, I get it. Two, now one. Wrap it up, you know? I've got bridesmaids to meet, church man. All right, let's do this.
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dreaming. Jelly Roll, Heart of Stone on Big Country 102.9 with Greg Fletcher. More like summer now. Sunshine about 82 today. Partly cloudy, 50 for the low tonight. Sunshine, 78 for tomorrow. Here's Heart Like a Truck, Lainey Wilson on Big Country 102.9. 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

0: so. Dan and Shay say so on Big Country 102.9. Remember to keep listening for that sounder from Justin Moore. He's coming to the National Cherry Festival on July 10th, along with Easton Corbin. 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

day, Potts Farm was a place to go. Load a truck up, hit the dirt road. Jump the barbed wire, spread the word. Light the bonfire and call the girls. King in the can and the Marlboro man. Jack and Jim were a few good men. 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Better watch out for the boys in blue. And all this small town, he said, she said. Ain't it funny how rumors spread? 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Man, that talk is getting old. You better mind your business, man. Watch your mouth. 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I'm tired of talking, man. Y'all ain't listening. Them old birds.

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0: Luke Combs, Beautiful Crazy on Big Country 102.9. You can beautify your home. Coming up, join us this weekend. Big Country's going to be headed to Treetops Resort for the annual Gaylord Home and Boat Show this weekend. We're going to be there Saturday from 11 to 1 with some Big Country swag. 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
4: Time for a news update. Annual Detroit Regional Chamber Mackinac Policy Conference begins today. Several politicians and business leaders gathering on Mackinac Island. This year's theme is Quest for the Common Good. Topics include economic growth, AI, and education. Among those appearing are Governor Gretchen Whitmer, actor-humanitarian Gary Sinise, and author-philosopher Cornell West. Activities run through Thursday on the island. Organizers of the Sheboygan County Flood fundraiser earlier this month say they've raised over $39,000 so far. Sheboygan County Community Foundation will be taking contributions until the end of the month. Donations can be made by calling 231-333-6191 or by going online to sheboyganfoundation.org/give. A lucky lottery player in Northern Michigan made history as the first player in the state to win $100,000 a year for life playing the new Millionaire for Life game. The winning ticket was bought at the Mansalona Easy Mart on US 131. The winner has not claimed their prize yet. Person has two choices, annual payment of $100,000 a year for life or lump sum payment of $2.2 million. Meanwhile, no one matched all the numbers in last night's Powerball. That jackpot grows to $154 million Wednesday. Tonight's Mega Millions were $311 million. Busy week in high school sports with softball and baseball districts, along with girls' soccer and boys' golf regionals. Track and field state finals are Saturday. I'm Mike Grisdale.
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It's a Kring thing on Big Country. And coming up in about 10 minutes, we'll play the Big Money Secret Sound again for a chance to pick up some cash today. This is for Doug, Luke, Brian, and Country Girl. 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

0: Ella Langley on Big Country 102.9 Be Her. Hope you're planning to join us. 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

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Well, it's nice not to have to remind you of a frost warning every night. Partly cloudy, about 50 for the low tonight. Sunshine, and we'll be up near 80 again tomorrow. Here's Bottoms Up, Brantley Gilbert on Big Country 102.9.

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up-and-coming star from Nashville, Vincent Mason, and Wish You Well. 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I'm Greg Fletcher. Here's the Zac Brown Band and Alan Jackson on Big Country 102.9. We never

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0: Morgan Wallen, More Than My Hometown on Big Country 102.9. 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

Zach Topp and South of Sanity on Big Country 102.9. Tomorrow morning, you're going to have another chance to guess the Big Money's secret sound with Steve in the 11 o'clock hour. Our jackpot will be at $575 with Citizens National Bank. And, of course, if you're right, we'll hook you up with the cash. Here's Sam Hunt on Big Country 102.9.

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0: 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You know, we're always on the lookout for those who have room in their heart and their home. We've got another furry friend we'd like you to meet. And interestingly, his name is Charlie Chaplin. 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

Bailey Zimmerman and Luke Combs, backup plan on Big Country 102.9. Forecast going to be a partly cloudy one tonight, down to around 50, so not as cold as we had it over the first part of May. Tomorrow, some sunshine, 77. Sunny, a little bit cooler for Thursday, and 72. 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

0: Eric Smedley, Drunk on a Plane on Big Country 102.9. If you're looking for another chance to get out this weekend, join us at Treetops for the Gaylord Home and Boat Show. 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

saw the old man's face. Front page obituary, he was a millionaire. He left his fortune to some guy he barely knew. His kids were mad as hell.